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1: 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When will I learn? I push it down, I push it down.

That's our show, Sabrina Carpenter Live. Tonight's broadcast was brought to you by the newest name in nightcaps, the Espresso Martini. 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